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2: Expect increasing clouds overnight tonight as a little wave swings to our south, bringing more clouds and maybe a little bit of light rain south of Interstate 40. Lows will be in the 50s with more sunshine Saturday, highs back in the 70s. 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I'm meteorologist Mike Witcher from the East Tennessee Weather Center, and remember to always get the latest forecast weather updates with the East Tennessee Weather App.
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Give me a hell yeah, K-Town. We made it through the work week. It's Velvet Revolver on 93.7 WVLZ, Knoxville's rock station. Coming up, we got the Metallo Block at the top of the 9 o'clock hour. We're going to kick things off with 72 Seasons. So sit down, grab a cocktail, maybe a brain dart. I won't tell if you won't tell. And get ready.

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4: Expect increasing clouds overnight tonight as a little wave swings to our south, bringing more clouds and maybe a little bit of light rain south of Interstate 40. Lows will be in the 50s with more sunshine Saturday, highs back in the 70s. 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I'm meteorologist Mike Witcher from the East Tennessee Weather Center, and remember to always get the latest forecast weather updates with the East Tennessee Weather app.
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Stay where you are. 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
5: Expect increasing clouds overnight tonight as a little wave swings to our south, bringing more clouds and maybe a little bit of light rain south of Interstate 40. Lows will be in the 50s with more sunshine Saturday, highs back in the 70s. 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I'm meteorologist Mike Witcher from the East Tennessee Weather Center, and remember to always get the latest forecast weather updates with the East Tennessee Weather app.
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The one that pretty much put him out into the mainstream, Five Finger Death Punch and the Bleeding on 93.7 WVLZ, Knoxville's rock station. Never knew that you could scream and sing in the same song, and it would be so artistic, if you will. 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
2: Expect increasing clouds overnight tonight as a little wave swings to our south, bringing more clouds and maybe a little bit of light rain south of Interstate 40. Lows will be in the 50s with more sunshine Saturday, highs back in the 70s.

0: 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I'm meteorologist Mike Witcher from the East Tennessee Weather Center. And remember to always get the latest forecast weather updates with the East Tennessee Weather app.
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kind of cool when the drummer and the bass player are both singers as well, male and female. Skillet Whispers in the Dark on 93.7 WVLZ, Knoxville's rock station. All right, K-Town, the time has come. It's time for me to call it a weekend. I'll be back Monday night at 7 p.m. You can bet your firstborn on it. In the meantime, I hope all the mothers listening this evening have a great, enjoyable, and respectful Mother's Day on Sunday. If you're not a mother, make sure you take care of the mother in your life. And I'm not talking that kind of mother either. In the meantime, try to bring a smile to one person's face every day. Your job will be done, and you'll feel a hell of a lot better about yourself. That, according to Mama Enforcer. Happy Mother's Day, y'all.

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1: Expect increasing clouds overnight tonight as a little wave swings to our south, bringing more clouds and maybe a little bit of light rain south of Interstate 40. Lows will be in the 50s with more sunshine Saturday, highs back in the 70s. 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That's your latest forecast. I'm meteorologist Mike Witcher from the East Tennessee Weather Center, and remember to always get the latest forecast weather updates with the East Tennessee Weather app.
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1: Appreciate your calls, especially the ones with great insight.
2: Chelsea's childhood trauma is not having an abundance of drink options.
1: That's a throwback to maybe an hour ago. I can't remember exactly when that, maybe 2 hours ago. Chelsea's childhood trauma, he said, was not having abundant drink options. Do you remember that coming up on the show this morning, Chelsea?
3: I didn't say it like that. You're combining two different ideas. We didn't have a ton of drink options growing up, but it didn't cause me trauma.
1: Yeah, I don't know that he's saying you said it was your childhood trauma, but I think there was sort of the indication that because you only had few options, now you've gone all fancy with your beverage fridge.
3: Yeah, I mean, I don't call my beverage fridge fancy, but yes, it is. You know, I'm not the only one out there. If you didn't grow up with, you know, say a bunch of cereal options in the house, maybe you've overcompensated now as an adult.
4: I get where Chelsea's coming from. Remember, we've talked about how I was never allowed to have those frozen treats, the Otter Pops growing up. We always had the knockoff Otter Pops.
3: Yes.
4: And now every time I go to Costco, I think is where I see them most, but I see them, I'm like, man, I'm an adult. I can buy that huge box of Otter Pops.
1: Yeah.
4: And I feel like I'm trying to make up for lost time. Yeah.
1: And do you, or do you just think about it?
4: I just think about it.
3: Well, for us, it just causes more problems because I think Frank is kind of in the same boat. So we like taking care of people. So, you know, I always have snacks on me. And if you come over to our house, there are a lot of options. So if it starts dwindling down at all, the kids would be like, it's a wasteland of snacks in here. A wasteland of snacks. There's plenty of food. I'm like, you guys were so close to having a canned food weekend, like what he made his kids do, because they're complaining about stuff and they don't realize like how lucky they really are.
4: There was a time when my children were younger that we decided we were eating nothing but canned food because they were living a little too high on the hog.
1: Ungrateful.
4: Right. Ungrateful, yes.
1: Terry sends a note in. Did Chelsea just say that she likes to take care of people? That's why she has snacks.
3: Yes.
1: I think she did say that. It sounded a little grandiose to me as well, but I wasn't going to say anything.
3: Why does it sound
1: grandiose? Well, I mean, having snacks on hand, I'm not sure that you're solving people's problems.
3: I didn't say that. It's just, it's welcoming. It's warming. You know, you're hungry. You can always turn to me for a snack. My snack folklore has been going on for years.
1: Your snack folklore.
3: Okay. Maybe I shouldn't say help people, but I want to make people feel welcomed, or like if you're never going to go hungry on my watch, that kind of thing.
1: Okay.
3: But the kids have taken advantage of it.
4: She's like Jesus. She's feeding the masses.
3: Okay.
1: Yep, that's kind of what I took from it as well.
4: Chelsea just compared herself to Jesus.
3: This all started.
4: I can't believe that is happening on my watch.
1: Right. Look at me. I have a beverage fridge and I'm your savior.
3: Started with beverage fridge, drink options, and now I'm Jesus. This is how it goes here.
1: I mean, words matter, Chelsea. You've said it before. Terry, I'm glad you sent that note
3: Terry.
1: In. We've really dug beneath the surface.
4: Terry, back up, Terry.
1: On Chelsea's God complex.
3: You guys are stupid, and I would like to not see you for a couple days.
4: Look, I'm not the one claiming to be Jesus right here, okay?
1: Oh, man. All right.
3: You guys good?
1: It's all starting to make sense.
4: I'm getting it out.
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7: Expect increasing clouds overnight tonight as a little wave swings to our south, bringing more clouds and maybe a little bit of light rain south of Interstate 40. Lows will be in the 50s with more sunshine Saturday, highs back in the 70s. 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That's your latest forecast. I'm meteorologist Mike Witcher from the East Tennessee Weather Center, and remember to always get the latest forecast weather updates with the East Tennessee Weather App.
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1: I realize that there are going to be some people who hear what I have to say and are going to be incredibly upset by it. But I'm going to say it anyway. I feel like ripping the Band-Aid off is the way to go. Who saw the headline, McDonald's is quietly ditching a popular in-store feature nationwide? They are getting rid of self-serve soda fountains.
2: No! Why?
1: And supposedly this is a trend not just among McDonald's, but among all fast food restaurants. And I don't quite understand. I've seen some of the reasoning, but how much do you enjoy being able to do a self-mixture on a soda fountain, right?
3: I am.
1: And you'll no longer be able to do that.
3: Chelsea, I don't know if you're old enough, but certainly Wilcox and I are old enough to remember when that used to be the way it came, right? You couldn't fill up your own soda.
4: Well, I mean, there's some places that still do it for you. They're not all self-serve.
3: Where?
4: There's the Chick-fil-A in my neighborhood where they have all their drinks behind a counter.
1: Is that right? I guess maybe that's true. I may be lacking in some of my fast food visiting.
4: It's not all of them. But I'm guessing they're taking these away because, you know, since COVID, people aren't eating inside as much as they used to be. It's not a destination.
1: That's
4: a lot more mobile orders.
1: Yes, that's how they're describing it, is mobile orders and takeout orders that don't require you to come into the, you know, into the restaurant yourself.
4: So
1: they're saying by 2032.
4: Oh, they need some time.
1: They're slowly doing it as they roll out different rebrands or rebuilds on stores.
4: It's an excessive amount of time to take soda out of your out of your dining area.
1: You can't do it right away, Chelsea. It's too much.
3: But
1: I can't deal with it.
3: Going to put more pressure on the people that are working there.
4: Because a little bit.
3: Remember, we talked last week about the kiosks and how ordering right there means you don't have to have a person.
4: Mm-hmm.
3: And how much we love that, at least I do. But now you're going to go, hey, can you stop doing what you're doing and fill up my Coke?
1: Or they're going to line them up. They're just going to pre-fill 20 of them. And that is not the way to go. Because what happens?
3: This gets all watered down.
1: Yes. You get your cup, it's all sweaty. And then on the inside, it's all sweaty too because the ice all melts down. It's no bueno.
4: I have a kid ordering no ice for everything now. So
3: that's
4: try that method. I think they'll be okay. I think they'll figure out how to get some drinks filled.
1: How dare you try to sound reasonable about this?
4: You're so upset.
1: Get up in arms about small things, Chelsea. Come on.
4: Hey, you can't make your own personal soda mix anymore at the fast food place.
1: That's a big deal. For a lot of people.
4: Okay, well, convenience stores still exist. Like, we will be able to get through it.
1: So I'm supposed to go to McDonald's and then go to a convenience store afterwards? Stop it.
4: If you need some special mix of weird sodas,
3: you just told me to stop wasting gas.
1: That's right, exactly.
4: Well, they're usually next door to each other, sometimes even connected.
1: How dare you oversimplify one of the biggest problems we're facing as a society?
3: You can't hide radio money. Your neighborhood has a convenience store next to a fast food place.
1: They say this gives them greater control over portions, cleanliness, and inventory, while cutting maintenance costs for the machines.
4: Makes sense.
3: I call BS.
4: Makes sense to me.
3: Just the man.
4: Well, they want people like you coming in and just getting free drinks all the time.
3: That was a thing when I was delivering pet supplies. You buy that one McDonald's cup, it lasts you about a week.
4: I'm sure that it's still a thing. People don't even care about if you have the right cup or not. They're probably just walking in there with a giant cooler and just
1: They're taking the fountains away, Chelsea, so that won't work unless you're going to go behind the counter now. Oh, and that'll be a little bit tougher excursion.
4: Yeah, but it's still not impossible.
1: I'd like to see that, though, Woody, while you're delivering pet supplies, whatever you just said.
3: Sneak behind the counter and be like, I work here.
1: Yeah. It's like when I was delivering pet supplies. Right. I didn't remember that you delivered pet supplies. That's when you used to steal soda? That's what you're saying?
3: Yeah, you buy one cup on Monday, it'd last you through Friday, and on your delivery route, there'd inevitably be a McDonald's, and you stop in, fill up, you're good to go.
1: A special cup or just the flimsy, waxy cups from the old days?
3: Yes. Sometimes it was, you know, like whatever movie that they were teaming up with, and sometimes it was the little waxy one. Waxy ones don't last as long.
1: I agree. That's why I was concerned.
4: Oh, well, all right. Glad you made it through.
1: I mean, end of an era in 6 years. So
4: get ready.
1: I hate that you're going to have to stew on this for over half a decade, but apparently it's happening, and I wanted you to hear it from us.
0: The Woody and Wilcox Show.
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1: Appreciate your calls, especially the ones with great insight.
2: Chelsea's childhood trauma is not having an abundance of drink options.
1: That's a throwback to maybe an hour ago. I can't remember exactly when that, maybe 2 hours ago. Chelsea's childhood trauma, he said, was not having abundant drink options. Do you remember that coming up on the show this morning, Chelsea?
3: I didn't say it like that. You're combining two different ideas. We didn't have a ton of drink options growing up, but it didn't cause me trauma.
1: Yeah, I don't know that he's saying you said it was your childhood trauma, but I think there was sort of the indication that because you only had few options, now you've gone all fancy with your beverage fridge.
3: Yeah, I mean, I don't call my beverage fridge fancy, but yes, it is, you know, I'm not the only one out there. If you didn't grow up with, you know, say a bunch of cereal options in the house, maybe you've overcompensated now as an adult.
4: I get where Chelsea's coming from. Remember, we've talked about how I was never allowed to have those frozen treats, the Otter Pops growing up. We always had the knockoff Otter Pops.
3: Yes.
4: And now every time I go to Costco, I think is where I see them most, but I see them, I'm like, man, I'm an adult, I can buy that huge box of Otter Pops.
1: Yeah,
4: and I feel like I'm trying to make up for lost time. Yeah.
1: And do you, or do you just think about it?
4: I just think about it.
3: Well, for us, it just causes more problems because I think Frank is kind of in the same boat. So we like taking care of people. So, you know, I always have snacks on me. And if you come over to our house, there are a lot of options. So if it starts dwindling down at all, the kids would be like, it's a wasteland of snacks in here. A wasteland of snacks. There's plenty of food. I'm like, you guys were so close to having a canned food weekend, like what he made his kids do, because they're complaining about stuff and they don't realize like how lucky they really are.
4: There was a time when my children were younger that we decided we were eating nothing but canned food because they were living a little too high on the hog.
1: Ungrateful.
4: Right. Ungrateful, yes.
1: Terry sends a note in. Did Chelsea just say that she likes to take care of people? That's why she has snacks.
3: Yes.
1: I think she did say that. It sounded a little grandiose to me as well, but I wasn't going to say anything. Well, I mean, having snacks on hand, I'm not sure that you're solving people's problems.
3: I didn't say that. It's just, it's welcoming. It's warming. You know, you're hungry. You can always turn to me for a snack. My snack folklore has been going on for years.
1: Your snack folklore.
3: Remember this? Maybe I shouldn't say help people, but I want to make people feel welcomed. Or like, you're never going to go hungry on my watch. That kind of thing.
1: Okay.
3: But the kids have taken advantage of
4: it. She's like Jesus. She's feeding the masses.
3: Okay.
1: Yep, that's kind of what I took from it as well.
4: Chelsea just compared herself to Jesus.
3: This all started.
4: I can't believe that is happening on my watch.
1: Right. Look at me. I have a beverage fridge and I'm your savior.
3: Started with beverage fridge, drink options, and now I'm Jesus. This is how it goes here.
1: I mean, words matter, Chelsea. You've said it before. Terry, I'm glad you sent that note
3: Terry.
1: In. We've really dug beneath the surface.
4: Terry, back up there.
1: On Chelsea's God complex.
3: You guys are stupid, and I would like to not see you for a couple days.
4: Look, I'm not the one claiming to be Jesus right here, okay?
1: Oh, man. All right.
3: You guys good?
1: It's all starting to make sense.
4: I'm getting it out.
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1: Does anybody, and Chelsea, you went to fancy pants schools. You guys have a chess team?
4: No, we didn't have a chess team. We had a badminton team that was the state academic champions. That was the closest thing that we had.
3: A badminton team?
4: Yeah, that was not the champions in badminton. They had the highest overall GPA out of any badminton team.
1: What? There was interscholastic badminton?
4: And, yes.
3: And then they ranked you based on GPA?
4: Yes.
1: Did y'all have a tetherball team as well?
3: I was thinking about that too.
1: Foursquare? Hopscotch?
4: Nope.
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7: Happy Saturday, everybody. Have a great day today. We're starting off with some cloud coverage. We'll see some sunshine throughout the day and temperatures climbing into the mid to upper 70s. We're going to stay basically rain-free today with a slight chance of rain tomorrow night. 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I'm meteorologist Mike Witcher from the East Tennessee Weather Center, and remember to always get the latest forecast weather updates with the East Tennessee Weather app.
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1: I realize that there are going to be some people who hear what I have to say and are going to be incredibly upset by it. But I'm going to say it anyway. I feel like ripping the Band-Aid off is the way to go. Who saw the headline, McDonald's is quietly ditching a popular in-store feature nationwide? They are getting rid of self-serve soda fountains.
2: No! Why?
1: And supposedly this is a trend not just among McDonald's, but among all fast food restaurants. And I don't quite understand. I've seen some of the reasoning, but how much do you enjoy being able to do a self-mixture on a soda fountain, right?
3: I am.
1: And you'll no longer be able to do that.
3: Chelsea, I don't know if you're old enough, but certainly Wilcox and I are old enough to remember when that used to be the way it came, right? You couldn't fill up your own soda.
4: Well, I mean, there's some places that still do it for you. They're not all self-serve.
3: Where?
4: There's the Chick-fil-A in my neighborhood where they have all their drinks behind a counter.
1: Is that right? I guess maybe that's true. I may be lacking in some of my fast food visiting.
4: It's not all of them. But I'm guessing they're taking these away because, you know, since COVID, people aren't eating inside as much as they used to be. It's not a destination.
1: That's
4: a lot more mobile orders.
1: Yes, that's how they're describing it, is mobile orders and takeout orders that don't require you to come into the, you know, into the restaurant yourself.
4: So
1: they're saying by 2032.
4: Oh, they need some time. Like
1: that's why? Well, they're slowly doing it as they roll out different rebrands or rebuilds on stores.
4: It's
1: and
4: an
1: stuff.
4: Excessive amount of time to take soda out of your, well, out of your dining
1: you
4: area.
1: You can't do it right away, Chelsea. It's too much.
3: But
1: I can't
3: isn't
1: deal with it.
3: Going to put more pressure on the people that are working there?
4: Because a little bit.
3: Remember, we talked last week about the kiosks and how ordering right there means you don't have to have a person.
4: Mm-hmm.
3: And how much we love that, at least I do. But now you're going to go, hey, can you stop doing what you're doing and fill up my Coke?
1: Or they're going to line them up. They're just going to pre-fill 20 of them. And that is not the way to go. Because what happens?
3: This gets all watered down.
1: Yes! You get your cup, it's all sweaty. And then on the inside, it's all sweaty too because the ice all melts down. It's no bueno.
4: I have a kid ordering no ice for everything now. So
3: that's
4: try that method. I think they'll be okay. I think they'll figure out how to get some drinks filled.
1: How dare you try to sound reasonable about this?
4: You're so upset.
1: Get up in arms about small things, Chelsea. Come on.
4: You can't make your own personal soda mix anymore at the fast food place.
1: That's a big deal for a lot of people.
4: Okay, well, convenience stores still exist. Like, we will be able to get through it.
1: So I'm supposed to go to McDonald's and then go to a convenience store afterwards? Stop it.
4: If you need some special mix of weird sodas,
3: you just told me to stop wasting gas.
1: That's right, exactly.
4: Well, they're usually next door to each other, sometimes even connected.
1: How dare you oversimplify one of the biggest problems we're facing as a society?
3: You can't hide radio money. Your neighborhood has a convenience store next to a fast food place.
1: They say this gives them greater control over portions, cleanliness, and inventory, while cutting maintenance costs for the machines.
4: Makes sense.
3: I call BS.
4: Makes sense to me.
3: Just the man.
4: Well, they want people like you coming in and just getting free drinks all the time.
3: That was a thing when I was delivering pet supplies. You buy that one McDonald's cup, it lasts you about a week.
4: I'm sure that it's still a thing. People don't even care about if you have the right cup or not. They're probably just walking in there with a giant cooler and just
1: right, but
4: up.
1: They're taking the fountains away, Chelsea, so that won't work unless you're going to go behind the counter now, and that'll be a little bit tougher excursion.
4: Yeah, but it's still not impossible.
1: I'd like to see that, though, Woody, while you're delivering pet supplies, whatever
3: just
1: you just said.
3: Sneak behind the counter and be like, I work here.
1: Yeah. It's like when I was delivering pet supplies. Right. I didn't remember that you delivered pet supplies. That's when you used to steal soda? That's what you're saying?
3: Yeah, you buy one cup on Monday, it'd last you through Friday, and on your delivery route, there'd inevitably be a McDonald's, and you stop in, fill up, you're good to go.
1: A special cup or just the flimsy, waxy cups from the old days?
3: Yes. Sometimes it was, you know, like whatever movie that they were teaming up with, and sometimes it was the little waxy one. Waxy ones don't last as long.
1: I agree. That's why I was concerned. Yeah.
4: Oh,
1: well, all right.
4: Glad you made it through.
1: I mean, end of an era in 6 years. So
4: get ready.
1: I hate that you're going to have to stew on this for over half a decade, but apparently it's happening, and I wanted you to hear it from us.
0: The Woody and Wilcox Show. 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
1: Appreciate your calls, especially the ones with great insight.
2: Chelsea's childhood trauma is not having an abundance of drink options.
1: That's a throwback to maybe an hour ago. I can't remember exactly when that, maybe 2 hours ago. Chelsea's childhood trauma, he said, was not having abundant drink options. Do you remember that coming up on the show this morning, Chelsea?
3: I didn't say it like that. You're combining two different ideas. We didn't have a ton of drink options growing up, but it didn't cause me trauma.
1: Yeah, I don't know that he's saying you said it was your childhood trauma, but I think there was sort of the indication that because you only had few options, now you've gone all fancy with your beverage fridge.
3: Yeah, I mean, I don't call my beverage fridge fancy, but yes, it is, you know, I'm not the only one out there. If you didn't grow up with, you know, say a bunch of cereal options in the house, maybe you've overcompensated now as an adult.
4: I get where Chelsea's coming from. Remember, we've talked about how I was never allowed to have those frozen treats, the Otter Pops growing up. We always had the knockoff Otter Pops.
3: Yes.
4: And now every time I go to Costco, I think is where I see them most, but I see them, I'm like, man, I'm an adult. I can buy that huge box of Otter Pops.
1: Yeah.
4: And I feel like I'm trying to make up for lost time.
1: And do you, or do you just think about it?
4: I just think about it.
3: Well, for us, it just causes more problems because I think Frank is kind of in the same boat. So we like taking care of people. So, you know, I always have snacks on me. And if you come over to our house, there are a lot of options. So if it starts dwindling down at all, the kids would be like, it's a wasteland of snacks in here. A wasteland of snacks. There's plenty of food. I'm like, you guys were so close to having a canned food weekend, like what he made his kids do, because they're complaining about stuff and they don't realize like how lucky they really are.
4: There was a time when my children were younger that we decided we were eating nothing but canned food because they were living a little too high on the hog.
1: Ungrateful.
4: Right. Ungrateful, yes.
1: Terry sends a note in. Did Chelsea just say that she likes to take care of people? That's why she has snacks.
3: Yes.
1: I think she did say that. It sounded a little grandiose to me as well, but I wasn't going to say anything. Well, I mean, having snacks on hand, I'm not sure that you're solving people's problems.
3: I didn't say that. It's just, it's welcoming. It's warming. You know, you're hungry. You can always turn to me for a snack. My snack folklore has been going on for years.
1: Your snack folklore.
3: Remember this? Maybe I shouldn't say help people, but I want to make people feel welcomed. Or like, if you're never going to go hungry on my watch, that kind of thing.
1: Okay.
3: But the kids have taken advantage of
4: it. She's like Jesus. She's feeding the masses.
3: Okay.
1: Yep, that's kind of what I took from it as well.
4: Chelsea just compared herself to Jesus.
3: This all started.
4: I can't believe that is happening on my watch.
1: Right. Look at me. I have a beverage fridge and I'm your savior.
3: Started with beverage fridge, drink options, and now I'm Jesus. This is how it goes here.
1: I mean, words matter, Chelsea. You've said it before. Terry, I'm glad you sent that note
3: Terry.
1: In. We've really dug beneath the surface.
4: Terry, back up there.
1: On Chelsea's God complex.
3: You guys are stupid, and I would like to not see you for a couple days.
4: Look, I'm not the one claiming to be Jesus right here, okay?
1: Oh, man. All right.
3: You guys good?
1: It's all starting to make sense.
4: I'm getting it out.
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6: Happy Saturday, everybody. Have a great day today. We're starting off with some cloud coverage. We'll see some sunshine throughout the day and temperatures climbing into the mid to upper 70s. We're going to stay basically rain-free today with a slight chance of rain tomorrow night. 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I'm meteorologist Mike Witcher from the East Tennessee Weather Center, and remember to always get the latest forecast weather updates with the East Tennessee Weather app.
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0: Ian Wilcox Show.
1: I realize that there are going to be some people who hear what I have to say and are going to be incredibly upset by it. But I'm going to say it anyway. I feel like ripping the Band-Aid off is the way to go. Who saw the headline, McDonald's is quietly ditching a popular in-store feature nationwide? They are getting rid of self-serve soda fountains.
2: No! Why?
1: And supposedly, this is a trend not just among McDonald's, but among all fast food restaurants. And I don't quite understand. I've seen some of the reasoning, but how much do you enjoy being able to do a self-mixture on a soda fountain, right?
3: I am.
1: And you'll no longer be able to do that.
3: Chelsea, I don't know if you're old enough, but certainly Wilcox and I are old enough to remember when that used to be the way it came, right? You couldn't fill up your own soda.
4: Well, I mean, there's some places that still do it for you. They're not all self-serve.
3: Where?
4: There's the Chick-fil-A in my neighborhood where they have all their drinks behind a counter.
1: Is that right? I guess maybe that's true. I may be lacking in some of my fast food visiting.
4: It's not all of them. But I'm guessing they're taking these away because, you know, since COVID, people aren't eating inside as much as they used to be. It's not a destination.
1: That's
4: a lot more mobile orders.
1: Yes, that's how they're describing it, is mobile orders and takeout orders that don't require you to come into the, you know, into the restaurant yourself.
4: So
1: they're saying by 2032.
4: Oh, they need some time. Like
1: that's what? Well, they're slowly doing it as they roll out different rebrands or rebuilds on stores.
4: It's
1: and
4: an
1: stuff.
4: Excessive amount of time to take soda out of your out of your dining
1: you
4: area.
1: You can't do it right away, Chelsea. It's too much.
3: But
1: I can't
3: isn't
1: deal
3: this
1: with it.
3: Going to put more pressure on the people that are working there.
4: Because a little bit.
3: Remember, we talked last week about the kiosks and how ordering right there means you don't have to have a person.
4: Mm-hmm.
3: And how much we love that, at least I do. But now you're going to go, hey, can you stop doing what you're doing and fill up my Coke?
1: Or they're going to line them up. They're just going to pre-fill 20 of them. And that is not the way to go. Because what happens?
3: This gets all watered down.
1: Yes. You get your cup, it's all sweaty. And then on the inside, it's all sweaty too because the ice all melts down. It's no bueno.
4: I have a kid ordering no ice for everything now. So
3: that's
4: try that method. I think they'll be okay. I think they'll figure out how to get some drinks filled.
1: How dare you try to sound reasonable about this?
4: So upset.
1: Get up in arms about small things, Chelsea. Come on.
4: Hey, you can't make your own personal soda mix anymore at the fast food place.
1: That's a big deal for a lot of people.
4: Okay, well, convenience stores still exist. Like, we will be able to get through it.
1: So I'm supposed to go to McDonald's and then go to a convenience store afterwards? Stop it.
4: If you need some special mix of weird sodas,
3: you just told me to stop wasting gas.
1: That's right, exactly.
4: Well, they're usually next door to each other, sometimes even connected.
1: How dare you oversimplify one of the biggest problems we're facing as a society?
3: You can't hide radio money. Your neighborhood has a convenience store next to a fast food place.
1: They say this gives them greater control over portions, cleanliness, and inventory, while cutting maintenance costs for the machines.
4: Makes sense.
3: I call BS.
4: Makes sense to me.
3: Just the man.
4: Well, they want people like you coming in and just getting free drinks all the time.
3: That was a thing when I was delivering pet supplies. You buy that one McDonald's cup, it lasts you about a week.
4: I'm sure that it's still a thing. People don't even care about if you have the right cup or not. They're probably just walking in there with a giant cooler and just
1: right, but they're taking the fountains away, Chelsea, so that won't work unless you're going to go behind the counter now, and that'll be a little bit tougher excursion.
4: Yeah, but it's still not impossible.
1: I'd like to see that, though, Woody, while you're delivering pet supplies, whatever you just said.
3: Sneak behind the counter and be like, I work here.
1: Yeah. It's like when I was delivering pet supplies. Right. I didn't remember that you delivered pet supplies. That's when you used to steal soda? That's what you're saying?
3: Yeah, you buy one cup like on Monday, it'd last you through Friday, and on your delivery route, there'd inevitably be a McDonald's, and you stop in, fill up, you're good to go.
1: A special cup or just the flimsy, waxy cups from the old days?
3: Yes. Sometimes it was, you know, like whatever movie that they were teaming up with, and sometimes it was the little waxy one. Waxy ones don't last as long.
1: I agree. That's why I was concerned.
4: Oh, well, all right. Glad you made it through.
1: I mean, end of an era in 6 years. So
4: get ready.
1: I hate that you're going to have to stew on this for over half a decade, but apparently it's happening, and I wanted you to hear it from us.
0: The Woody and Wilcox Show. 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
2: Chelsea's childhood trauma is not having an abundance of drink options.
1: That's a throwback to maybe an hour ago. I can't remember exactly when that, maybe 2 hours ago. Chelsea's childhood trauma, he said, was not having abundant drink options. Do you remember that coming up on the show this morning, Chelsea?
3: I didn't say it like that. You're combining two different ideas. We didn't have a ton of drink options growing up, but it didn't cause me trauma.
1: Yeah, I don't know that he's saying you said it was your childhood trauma, but I think there was sort of the indication that because you only had few options, now you've gone all fancy with your beverage fridge.
3: Yeah, I mean, I don't call my beverage fridge fancy, but yes, it is, you know, I'm not the only one out there. If you didn't grow up with, you know, say a bunch of cereal options in the house, maybe you've overcompensated now as an adult.
4: I get where Chelsea's coming from. Remember, we've talked about how I was never allowed to have those frozen treats, the Otter Pops growing up. We always had the knockoff Otter Pops.
3: Yes.
4: And now every time I go to Costco, I think is where I see them most, but I see them, I'm like, man, I'm an adult. I can buy that huge box of Otter Pops.
1: Yeah.
4: And I feel like I'm trying to make up for lost time. Yeah.
1: And do you, or do you just think about it?
4: I just think about it.
3: Well, for us, it just causes more problems because I think Frank is kind of in the same boat. So we like taking care of people. So, you know, I always have snacks on me. And if you come over to our house, there are a lot of options. So if it starts dwindling down at all, the kids would be like, it's a wasteland of snacks in here. A wasteland of snacks. There's plenty of food. I'm like, you guys were so close to having a canned food weekend, like what he made his kids do, because they're complaining about stuff and they don't realize like how lucky they really are.
4: There was a time when my children were younger that we decided we were eating nothing but canned food because they were living a little too high on the hog.
1: Ungrateful.
4: Right. Ungrateful, yes.
1: Terry sends a note in. Did Chelsea just say that she likes to take care of people? That's why she has snacks.
3: Yes.
1: I think she did say that. It sounded a little grandiose to me as well, but I wasn't going to say anything.
3: Why does that sound
1: grandiose? Well, I mean, having snacks on hand, I'm not sure that you're solving people's problems.
3: I didn't say that. It's just, it's welcoming. It's warming. You know, you're hungry. You can always turn to me for a snack. My snack folklore has been going on for years.
1: Your snack folklore.
3: Remember this? Maybe I shouldn't say help people, but I want to make people feel welcomed, or like if you're never going to go hungry on my watch, that kind of thing.
1: Okay.
3: But the kids have taken advantage of
4: it. She's like Jesus. She's feeding the masses.
3: Okay.
1: Yep, that's kind of what I took from it as well.
4: Chelsea just compared herself to Jesus.
3: This all started.
4: I can't believe that is happening on my watch.
1: Right. Look at me. I have a beverage fridge and I'm your savior.
3: Started with beverage fridge, drink options, and now I'm Jesus. This is how it goes here.
1: I mean, words matter, Chelsea. You've said it before. Terry, I'm glad you sent that note
3: Terry.
1: In. We've really dug beneath the surface.
4: Terry, back up there.
1: Chelsea's God complex.
3: You guys are stupid, and I would like to not see you for a couple days.
4: Look, I'm not the one claiming to be Jesus right here, okay?
1: Oh, man. All right.
3: You guys good?
1: It's all starting to make sense.
4: I'm getting it out.
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6: Happy Saturday, everybody. Have a great day today. We're starting off with some cloud coverage. We'll see some sunshine throughout the day and temperatures climbing into the mid to upper 70s. We're going to stay basically rain-free today with a slight chance of rain tomorrow night. 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That's your latest forecast. I'm meteorologist Mike Witcher from the East Tennessee Weather Center. And remember to always get the latest forecast weather updates with the East Tennessee Weather app.
0: 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But now that the boss is off our back, let's get back to the rock. 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
1: I realize that there are going to be some people who hear what I have to say and are going to be incredibly upset by it. But I'm going to say it anyway. I feel like ripping the Band-Aid off is the way to go. Who saw the headline, McDonald's is quietly ditching a popular in-store feature nationwide?

0: They are getting rid of self-serve soda fountains.
1: No! Why?
0: And supposedly this is a trend not just among McDonald's, but among all fast food restaurants. And I don't quite understand. I've seen some of the reasoning, but how much do you enjoy being able to do a self-mixture on a soda fountain, right?
2: I am,
0: and you'll no longer be able to do that.
2: Chelsea, I don't know if you're old enough, but certainly Wilcox and I are old enough to remember when that used to be the way it came, right? You couldn't fill up your own soda.
3: Well, I mean, there's some places that still do it for you. They're not all self-serve.
2: Where?
3: There's the Chick-fil-A in my neighborhood where they have all their drinks behind a counter.
0: Is that right? I guess maybe that's true. I may be lacking in some of my fast food visiting.
3: It's not all of them. But I'm guessing they're taking these away because, you know, since COVID, people aren't eating inside as much as they used to be. It's not a destination.
0: That's
3: a lot more mobile orders.
0: Yes, that's how they're describing it, is mobile orders and takeout orders that don't require you to come into the, you know, into the restaurant yourself.
3: So
0: they're saying by 2032.
3: Oh, they need some time. Like
0: that's well, they're slowly doing it as they roll out different rebrands or rebuilds on stores.
3: It's
0: and
3: an
0: stuff.
3: Excessive amount of time to take soda out of your out of your dining
0: you
3: area.
0: Can't do it right away, Chelsea. It's too much.
2: But
0: I can't deal with it.
2: Going to put more pressure on the people that are working there.
3: Because a little bit.
2: Remember, we talked last week about the kiosks and how ordering right there means you don't have to have a person.
3: Mm-hmm.
2: And how much we love that, at least I do. But now you're going to go, hey, can you stop doing what you're doing and fill up my Coke?
0: Or they're going to line them up. They're just going to pre-fill 20 of them. And that is not the way to go. Because what happens?
2: This gets all watered down.
0: Yes! You get your cup, it's all sweaty. And then on the inside, it's all sweaty too because the ice all melts down. It's no bueno.
3: I have a kid ordering no ice for everything now. So
2: that's
3: try that method. I think they'll be okay. I think they'll figure out how to get some drinks filled.
0: How dare you try to sound reasonable about this?
3: You're so upset.
0: Get up in arms about small things, Chelsea. Come on.
3: Hey, you can't make your own personal soda mix anymore at the fast food place.
0: That's a big deal for a lot of people.
3: Okay, well, convenience stores still exist. Like, we will be able to get through it.
0: So I'm supposed to go to McDonald's and then go to a convenience store afterwards? Stop it.
3: If you need some special mix of weird sodas,
2: you just told me to stop wasting gas.
0: That's right, exactly.
3: Well, they're usually next door to each other, sometimes even connected.
0: How dare you oversimplify one of the biggest problems we're facing as a society?
2: You can't hide radio money. Your neighborhood has a convenience store next to a fast food place.
0: They say this gives them greater control over portions, cleanliness, and inventory, while cutting maintenance costs for the machines.
3: Makes sense.
2: I call BS.
3: Makes sense to me.
2: Just the man.
3: Well, they want people like you coming in and just getting free drinks all the time.
2: That was a thing when I was delivering pet supplies. You buy that one McDonald's cup, it lasts you about a week.
3: I'm sure that it's still a thing. People don't even care about if you have the right cup or not. They're probably just walking in there with a giant cooler and just
0: right, but they're taking the fountains away, Chelsea, so that won't work unless you're going to go behind the counter now, and that'll be a little bit tougher excursion.
3: Yeah, but it's still not impossible.
0: I'd like to see that, though, Woody, while you're delivering pet supplies, whatever
2: just
0: you just said.
2: Sneak behind the counter and be like, I work here.
0: Yeah. It's like when I was delivering pet supplies. Right. I didn't remember that you delivered pet supplies. That's when you used to steal soda? That's what you're saying?
2: Yeah, you buy one cup like on Monday, it'd last you through Friday, and on your delivery route, there'd inevitably be a McDonald's, and you stop in, fill up, you're good to go.
0: A special cup or just the flimsy, waxy cups from the old days?
2: Yes. Sometimes it was, you know, like whatever movie that they were teaming up with, and sometimes it was the little waxy one. Waxy ones don't last as long.
0: I agree. That's why I was concerned.
3: I'm glad you made it through.
0: I mean, end of an era in 6 years. So
3: get ready.
0: I hate that you're going to have to stew on this for over half a decade, but apparently it's happening, and I wanted you to hear it from us.
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7: Happy Saturday, everybody. Have a great day today. We're starting off with some cloud coverage. We'll see some sunshine throughout the day and temperatures climbing into the mid to upper 70s. We're going to stay basically rain-free today with a slight chance of rain tomorrow night. 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I'm meteorologist Mike Witcher from the East Tennessee Weather Center, and remember to always get the latest forecast weather updates with the East Tennessee Weather app.
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3: Happy Saturday, everybody. Have a great day today. We're starting off with some cloud coverage. We'll see some sunshine throughout the day and temperatures climbing into the mid to upper 70s. We're going to stay basically rain-free today with a slight chance of rain tomorrow night. 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I'm meteorologist Mike Witcher from the East Tennessee Weather Center, and remember to always get the latest forecast weather updates with the East Tennessee Weather App.
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7: Happy Saturday, everybody. Sure hope you're having a great day. Beautiful sunshine. We'll call it a mix of sun and clouds. A bit on the breezy side today with temperatures climbing to the 70s to low 80s. Now as we get into our Sunday, Mother's Day, we'll start off in the mid to upper 50s, climbing to the low 80s with increasing cloud. 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That's your latest forecast. I'm meteorologist Mike Witcher from the East Tennessee Weather Center. And remember to always get the latest forecast weather updates with the East Tennessee Weather app.
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1: 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And furthermore, Susan, I wouldn't be the least bit surprised to learn that all four of them habitually smoke marijuana cigarettes. 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
1: Happy Saturday, everybody. Sure hope you're having a great day. Beautiful sunshine. We'll call it a mix of sun and clouds. A bit on the breezy side today with temperatures climbing to the 70s to low 80s. Now as we get into our Sunday, Mother's Day, we'll start off in the mid to upper 50s, climbing to the low 80s with increasing cloud. 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That's your latest forecast. I'm meteorologist Mike Witcher from the East Tennessee Weather Center. And remember to always get the latest forecast weather updates with the East Tennessee Weather app.
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I say you look so fine that I really want to make you mine. 4, 5, 6, come on and get your kicks. Now you don't need

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Now you don't need

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3: Happy Saturday, everybody. Sure hope you're having a great day. Beautiful sunshine. We'll call it a mix of sun and clouds. A bit on the breezy side today with temperatures climbing to the 70s to low 80s. Now as we get into our Sunday, Mother's Day, we'll start off in the mid to upper 50s, climbing to the low 80s with increasing cloud. 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That's your latest forecast. I'm meteorologist Mike Witcher from the East Tennessee Weather Center. And remember to always get the latest forecast weather updates with the East Tennessee Weather app.
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Good afternoon. My name is Dave Kelly. Checking in just after 3 o'clock on this Saturday afternoon. We got music from Pantera, Trust Company, Smashing Pumpkins. 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

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Well, listen, Monday morning, just after 10 o'clock, doing the midday mistress, getting qualified to win a pair of tickets to go see Seven Dust down at the Mill and Mine. 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
3: Happy Saturday, everybody. Sure hope you're having a great day. Beautiful sunshine. We'll call it a mix of sun and clouds. A bit on the breezy side today with temperatures climbing to the 70s to low 80s. Now as we get into our Sunday, Mother's Day, we'll start off in the mid to upper 50s, climbing to the low 80s with increasing clouds. 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That's your latest forecast. I'm meteorologist Mike Witcher from the East Tennessee Weather Center. And remember to always get the latest forecast weather updates with the East Tennessee Weather app.
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Well, today is National Lost Sock Memorial Day. Today, we remember all the socks that went into the dryer never to be seen again. I mean, come on, we all have socks that are missing their partners. It's one of life's unexplained phenomena. If you haven't found them by now, you're not going to. So be brave and bid them goodbye forever. I don't know how many socks I'm missing. Quite a few here. Skillet with Savior, 93.7 WVLZ.

Monster Magnet, Space Lord, Knoxville's Rock Station, 93.7 WVLZ. Well, just a reminder that tomorrow is Mother's Day. Don't forget to call your mama. She brought you in this damn world. There's Crooked X gone. 93.7 WVLZ.

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Dave Kelly into your 4 o'clock hour on this Saturday afternoon. Thanks for hanging out. Well, we got Soundgarden, Rev Theory, Alice in Chains. Details on how you can score yourself a pair of 7 Dust tickets starting Monday right after Fair to Midland Dance of the Manatee. Take a

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Soundgarden, Philip Black Days on Knoxville's Rock Station, 93.7 WVLZ. Well, starting Monday, we got a shot at winning a pair of tickets to go see Seven Dust down at the Mill and Mine. 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
5: Happy Saturday, everybody. Sure hope you're having a great day. Beautiful sunshine. We'll call it a mix of sun and clouds. A bit on the breezy side today with temperatures climbing to the 70s to low 80s. Now as we get into our Sunday, Mother's Day, we'll start off in the mid to upper 50s, climbing to the low 80s with increasing cloud. 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That's your latest forecast. I'm meteorologist Mike Witcher from the East Tennessee Weather Center. And remember to always get the latest forecast weather updates with the East Tennessee Weather App.
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We'll tune in tomorrow night with Ralph Renna, a.k.a. Bro Jackson. He's got Capital Underground coming your way. 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

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Into your 5 o'clock hour, Dave Kelly with you on this Saturday afternoon. On the way, got music from System of a Down, Shine Down, Rage coming away. If you want to hear something, 865-545-9393. If you're listening on the app this afternoon, you can also message me that way. Here's Black Tide.

Upside Down, Fly from the Inside, Knoxville's Rock Station, 93.7 WVLZ. Well, make sure you mark your calendar. May 16th, it's the Knox County Sheriff's Car and Motorcycle Show, benefiting their DARE program, 10 to 2 p.m. at the Knoxville Expo Center up on Clinton Highway. There'll be door prizes, food trucks, so much more, and you just might see Ralph Renna hauled away in the paddy wagon. Let's just throw him down.

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1: Happy Saturday, everybody. Sure hope you're having a great day. Beautiful sunshine. We'll call it a mix of sun and clouds. A bit on the breezy side today with temperatures climbing to the 70s to low 80s. Now as we get into our Sunday, Mother's Day, we'll start off in the mid to upper 50s, climbing to the low 80s with increasing cloud. 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Medic provides blood products to 25 hospitals across East Tennessee. Donate local and save local lives. That's your latest forecast. I'm meteorologist Mike Witcher from the East Tennessee Weather Center. And remember to always get the latest forecast weather updates with the East Tennessee Weather app.
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We're coming up Monday morning. We got your shot at winning a pair of tickets to go see Seven Dust down at the Mill and Mine May 20th. Listen, just after 10 o'clock Monday morning with Dylan, the Midday Mistress, she's got your first opportunity to get qualified. Listen for that cue to text. There's a Treyu becoming the bowl.

person pierced the veil so far so fake on Knoxville's Rock Station 93.7 WVLZ. It's Dave Kelly with you on this Saturday afternoon. Want to hear something? 865-545-9393. If you're listening on that app this afternoon, go ahead and message me that way as well. Here's Sick Puppies. You're Going Down.

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Well, how would you like to go to the Milwaukee Metal Fest happening June 4th through the 7th over in Milwaukee, Wisconsin, featuring bands like Acid Bath, Killswitch Engage, Suicidal Tendencies, Machine Head, so many more. 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

Lenny Kravitz, are you going to go my way? Knoxville's Rock Station. It's 93.7 WVL's ENTR 6 o'clock hour in the Saturday afternoon. My name is Dave Kelly. On the way, got music from Course of Nature, Sublime. Right now, kick it off with Decipher, Down, and Crash.

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4: Expect mostly clear skies overnight tonight with morning lows in the mid to upper 50s. We're back into the 70s and 80s on Mother's Day with increasing clouds and wind as a cold front approaches, bringing us late day showers into Monday. 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That's your latest forecast. I'm meteorologist Mike Witcher from the East Tennessee Weather Center. And remember to always get the latest forecast weather updates with the East Tennessee Weather app.
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Will and Oxel's Rock Station 93.7 WVLZ. Well, yeah, right. Like, you can just ask for free food at Chipotle. Well, the CEO went on a podcast insisting if customers feel like the portions have gotten smaller, then just ask for a little more, he said. So a lot of them have tried that. And all the rejections are all over social media. Now customers are pulling up that video at Chipotle and playing it for the guy making their burrito. They also got them asking, why doesn't the boss just make the portions bigger to begin with? Come on. Here's Primus. Jerry was a race car driver. Knoxville's Rock Station 93.7.

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Well, listen up, Monday morning, got your shot at winning a pair of tickets to go see these guys down at the Mill and Mine on May 20th. 7 Dust with Praise.

smells like Teen Spirit, not so much up in here. Smells more like Ralph's dirty socks that he left over on the counter. I think I see some toe clippings as well. Well, that's going to do it for me. I'm out the door. Catch you back next weekend. Lou Brutus comes your way 8 o'clock tonight with Hard Drive. Have yourself a good one.

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1: Expect mostly clear skies overnight tonight with morning lows in the mid to upper 50s. We're back into the 70s and 80s on Mother's Day with increasing clouds and wind as a cold front approaches, bringing us late day showers into Monday. 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That's your latest forecast. I'm meteorologist Mike Witcher from the East Tennessee Weather Center. And remember to always get the latest forecast weather updates with the East Tennessee Weather app.
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